0: pitch against today?
1: That's San Diego today.
0: How'd you do?
1: Nettles got me bottom of the ninth. Uh-oh, we're late. Come on, help me get this stuff up. Okay. So who taught you to hit like that? Huh?
2: Yeah.
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0: Você está ouvindo Retrovisor, trazendo para o presente sucessos lá de trás.
1: I came to say goodbye.
2: But why, Boris? Why?
1: I've made up my mind. I'm going away.
2: Then I shall be alone.
1: That journey into the desert you've spoken of. You will take it alone.
2: What else can I do?
1: Once you said to me that peace and happiness might be found there, you gave me hope. And now,